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9: Yes! Metalheads! It is KLT's Metal Nation. What the heck is going on? There we go. It's KLT's Metal Nation. I am your host, the Mayor of Metal, Finster, and I will be doing my best to give you whiplash over the next three scary hours. A big, big show tonight. Episode 35 of KLT's Metal Nation, and we're really hitting our stride. Of course, I want to thank my title sponsors, LaHaye's in Sheboygan. If you need the score, that's your store. I just made that line up right now, and I love it. Go check out LaHaye's. Say, hey, man, Finster just told me about you. I can't wait to listen to metal. And, of course, KP's Cash Advances in Traverse City. Borrow some money from Walt and then go out to LaHaye's. And then listen to Metal Nation. Let me start off with the big thing. Some of you may argue, but I don't care. Get your own damn show. Ricky Rocket of Poison is going to join the show tonight. He literally just got inducted into the Metal Hall of Fame, and he is going to promote his event happening at the Venue Event Center in Cadillac, the Ricky Rocket Mafia, Friday, May 22nd. So he's going to call us. We are going to hear from Link around 9:30. He's our 11-year-old drummer, metalhead, and we will get some middle school metal requests. This kid likes bangers, man. And then I'm going to assign him his first homework assignment. We have the 80s metal haircut. We have the Vixens of Volume. They always call in the 10 o'clock hour. And tonight, the playlist broadens even more than normal. My big hairy friend, the Pope, he calls every week. He loves metal. He's my oldest friend. I don't mean old like age. I mean, we grew up in the same hood. And he likes the heavier stuff. He likes those blast beats and what we call the Cookie Monster stuff. And I'm like, Metal Nation shouldn't be about what I like. Metal Nation should be greater

than the sum of its parts. So, I'm giving Pope his own segment called Pope's Pick. And he is going to introduce us to blast beats. And I got to figure out a better name than the raw, raw, raw, raw cookie. You know what I'm getting at. So, it's the Mother's Day show. 231-941-9558. We're going to get to it all tonight. We always start every hour with mandatory Metallica. Now, I was searching. Listen, I have not heard every Metallica song ever recorded. Far from it. I'm finding new stuff every single week. And when I was searching, I saw this title. It's called Mama Said. And it's the Mother's Day show, so we'll probably hear some Danzig at some point. 231-941-9558. It's Metal Nation.

Anthrax on KLT's Metal Nation. Finster with you live at 9:16. And I mean, I am here 100% live. Not like some of these other shows. You try calling another radio station right now, I dare you. No one's going to answer the phone, but I do. I'm here. Let's see. Hello, Lexi. Hello, Raymond. Oh, Raymond, that was an earlier text. Let me shout out some of these people. You ever been in a mosh pit? Is this a real question? I wasn't ready to tell this story, but that's a great question. I was at Metallica. And I want to say it was at Lake Compounds, which was like, you bought a ticket for this park. And there was like roller coasters and all kinds of rides and stuff. And with that price, you also got to see a band. And Metallica was the band. This is maybe 1989, 88, somewhere in that area. And there was a pit in front of me, big, right? And I have my eyes on it, and then all of a sudden I start getting hit in the back. There's another pit behind me, and now I'm caught in a mosh. And it was awesome. Listen, I wasn't built for moshing. I was too pretty to mosh. Stupid. All right, let's get to the Metal Minute. Great question. The Metal Minute is brought to you by the Venue Event Center in Cadillac, where you can see Ricky Rocket Mafia Friday, May 22nd. Ricky will be on the show later. Power Man 5000, Buck Cherry, a drowning pool, so many bands coming to the venue, and we'll give away a pair of tickets to see Ricky Rocket. Also want to say that the Metal Minute is brought to you by Red Oak Gunsmithing, Northeast Michigan's certified silencer shop dealer, producing silencers on site in downtown Onaway. 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All right, let's get to the Metal Minute. Bill Ward of Black Sabbath posted a note on Instagram thanking fans for wishing him a happy 78th birthday on Tuesday. He wrote, "To be honest, I never thought I'd see the day. Sometimes I felt like I've led multiple lives upon reflection. For a moment, perhaps I have. Happy birthday, Bill Ward." I have a clip of Bill Ward saying you're listening to Finster. I interviewed him once. And you know what's funny? He did not want to say, "This is Bill Ward of Black Sabbath." He goes, "I don't feel comfortable saying this is Bill Ward of Black Sabbath." And I just cut out, "I don't feel comfortable saying." And so I have him saying, "This is Bill Ward of Black Sabbath." Black Veil Brides, Vindicate, is their first album in

0: 5 years, and we're going to play. That's going to be Shiny New Metal tonight. Also, Social Distortion. They put out Born to Kill. That's their first album in 15 years. Now, I went to listen to it, and it's more rock and roll than metal. Maybe we'll do that. Is it metal? Metallica have announced a bunch of special events around the London stop of their M72 tour. Godsmack has released another video for Live at Mohegan Sun. Black Veil Bride. Did I just do that story? No, Black Veil Bride. They've released a new video for Vindicate, which is due out tomorrow. And I think we're good. Yeah. Oh, God. Yeah, Godsmack did it. There you go. There's your metal minute. Thank you once again to the Venue Event Center. Shout out to Jeremy and Jason. Had a great time with those guys at Insane Clown Posse. Whoop, whoop. All right. Take a quick break. And then we will come back and do one of the bands that I just mentioned that is coming to the Venue Event Center in Cadillac. It's KLT's Metal Nation.
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1: Hey, Finster, can you play some new Megadeth tonight?
0: You bet your ass I can. Who's this?
1: D-Wayne.
0: D-Wayne, got you, bro. All right, and coming up next, we check in with Link and get some middle school metal. KLT's Metal Nation.

0: 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Finster with you live at 9:32. And it is time to link up with Link. He's 11. He plays the drums. He competes in spelling bees, and he loves metal. Link, what's going on, buddy?
1: Oh, not much. Question.
0: Yeah.
1: You still need that? You still want that drum fill?
0: I mean, if you're ready to do a drum fill, Link, I will gladly listen to it.
1: All right, sweet.

0: Yeah! That was awesome.
1: Thank you.
0: That was awesome. Link, I'm very excited about the momentum that this bit is getting. So Link is 11. He's a drummer. He's into metal. And now you have your own feature, and it's called Middle School Metal. Not a lot of kids have that, buddy. All right, Link, what's your song this week?
1: This week I got Fire From Heaven by Fit For An Autopsy.
0: Okay, when I got the message about what your song was, this is one of those, I can't tell which is the name of the band and which is the name of the song. But I got
1: Fit For An Autopsy is the band.
0: Okay, all right. This is a banger. There was only one curse word, and it's fine to play. I'm very excited. Now, Link, the new part.

0: of your segment is I am going to assign you some homework. So,
1: okay, I'm ready.
0: Between now and next Friday, I want you to listen to what I think started heavy metal off, which is Black Sabbath. The song is Black Sabbath, and the name of the album is Black Sabbath.
1: All right, so Black Sabbath by Black Sabbath on the Black Sabbath album.
0: That's it. That's it. And that is the birth. That is, I mean, do you know anything? Can you tell me anything about Black Sabbath right now?
1: Well, the guitarist, Tony Iommi, lost two of his fingertips, so he replaced it with wax.
0: Wow. Okay, can you name anybody else in the band?
1: Well, Ozzy.
0: Yes. All right, Link. And the drummer is Bill Ward. And if you start learning Black Sabbath songs, that's where it all started, in my opinion.
1: You think?
0: Yeah. Oh, yeah. All right. So, by next Friday, I want you to listen to the song and then come up with like a little a report about it. What you liked about it, what you didn't like about it, you know, how you feel about the song.
1: Okay.
0: All right.
1: Sounds good to me.
0: And Link, should we tell people what's going to happen next week?
1: I think we should.
0: All right. Link, I want you to come in and co-host the entire first hour of next week's Metal Nation.
1: I would absolutely love that.
0: All right. Link, we're going to play your song right now, and then we're going to see you here live in studio next Friday.
1: All righty.
0: All right, Link. Thanks, buddy, and awesome job.
1: All right.
0: See ya.
1: Thank you.
0: All right, there's Link. Link, I want you to give the song a letter grade, like A through F. All right, enough with the chit-chat. Let's play Link's song, Middle School Metal. This is the name of the band, Fit for an Autopsy, and the name of the song is Far From Heaven on KLT's Metal Nation.

0: Black Sabbath on KLT's Metal Nation. Finster with you, the mayor of metal at 9:48. And it is time for some shiny new metal. First of all, shout out to Link. Good job, Link. That was a hell of a song. Fit for an Autopsy, Far From Heaven. And again, Link will co-host the first hour next week. That'll be fun. Right now, it's time for Shiny New Metal with a couple of new sponsors. Well, one new sponsor, Shiny New Metal, brought to you by Brian and the crew with Trailside Campground, Northern Michigan's outdoor venue in Wolverine. Can't wait to get out there and see some stuff. And, of course, Shiny New Metal, also brought to you by our good friends at Bay Bread. Now with a second location in Traverse City inside the Haggerty Center. That'll be starting in June. But if you go into the Bay Bread that we all know and love right down the street from Tilly's, and you say, hey, I heard Bay Bread and Shiny New Metal, they'll give you a free loaf of bread and...
1: Crystal, I forgot to give you the stickers.
0: They're the only way you could get Metal Nation stickers. So tonight's Shiny New Metal...

0: title is from the Black Veil Brides. The song is called Certainty. And it was inspired by the movie Conclave. And it's how pride and fear create echo chambers in personal and political life. So, we're going to check out some shiny new metal right after this on KLT's Metal Nation. Don't forget to go to Babe Red. Get those stickers. Hopefully they have some tomorrow. It's KLT's Metal Nation!
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0: Metallica on KLT's Metal Nation. Finster with you, the mayor of metal at 10:05. And if I'm being honest, Ricky Rocket from Poison was supposed to call me a few minutes ago, and I'm waiting on this guy. I've done a lot of promoting. Ooh, then maybe this is him. KLT's Metal Nation.
1: Good evening, Mayor of Metal.
0: Hey, Louie, what's up?
1: Just calling to ask for Possessed to Escape by the Suicidal Tendencies.
0: That's a good one, Lou, and I told you the story how, like, skateboarding and suicidal tendencies was my gateway to metal.
1: That's awesome.
0: All right, Lou, I got you. Here's some suicidal for you.
1: Thank you.
0: All right, hopefully, right. Oh, maybe that's Ricky Rocket. Let's do a quickie from Suicidal. Yeah! KLT's Metal Nation.

0: suicidal tendencies on KLT's Metal Nation. Finster with you, the mayor of metal at 10:09. And the hotline is ringing. KLT's Metal Nation.
1: Hey, it's Ricky Rocket calling. How you doing?
0: Ricky Rocket, how are you, my man?
1: I'm doing great, and I apologize for my tardiness so much right now.
0: Well, listen, you've sold how many millions of records? I'll give you a pass.
1: Somewhere around 52, I think.
0: 52 million records.
1: Is that good enough for a pass? I hope so. Thank you so much.
0: I am very humbled that you would take some time out of your day to come on my radio show.
1: Oh, absolutely. I'm very excited to be here. And again, a couple of personal things I had to deal with quickly, and it ran over, and I apologize.
0: Yeah, how are you feeling, buddy?
1: I'm great. I'm good. As far as feeling good, I'm good. No problem there.
0: A lot of your people are coming through. I mean, you're going to miss Bret Michaels by a couple of days. I don't know if you're going to miss him. How is that going?
1: Well, we're having a conference call on Monday. It was supposed to be Friday, but we're having a conference.

0: conference call Monday. And if we do another interview, I'll tell you.
1: Nice. Nice. But listen, all the poison stuff aside, we're excited to see the Ricky Rocket Mafia Friday, May 22nd. Can you explain the 40th anniversary show to me?
0: Yeah, so basically, I mean, I'm going to do something that I don't think Poison would ever do. And that, or at least at this point in time, and that is do the entirety of Look What the Cat Dragged In.
1: Wow.
0: You know, when we tour, we do, a cornucopia, if you will, of our hits and various songs that we've done with on our records over the years. So for us to just break it down and do one record, I don't think so. So I thought that might be a cool opportunity, since this is the 40th anniversary of that record, to do that entire record.
1: Sweet. So listen, Ricky, I do Michigan's only all metal request show, and I know you just got inducted into like the Metal Hall of Fame, right?
0: Yes.
1: So what would you say is the heaviest, most metal song on that record?
0: Look What the Cat Dragged In, I would say, the title track.
1: Yeah.
0: Maybe Let Me Go to the Show, or maybe Number One Bad Boy. I would say one of those two.
1: All right, because I'm going to play a deeper cut. I want to play something that people aren't going to be immediately familiar with. Like, everybody knows Look What the Cat Dragged In. So I want to do something.
0: Let's go Number One Bad Boy.
1: Number One Bad Boy. Awesome. I'm on it. Now, how is it? Do you enjoy? I mean, sure, it's fun playing sold-out arenas, which, by the way, I was front row, I want to say 1988, Madison Square Garden, Poison opening up for David Lee Roth. Best experience
0: ever. That was a better show than opening for Rat, because when we did that, that's when Brett fell over.
1: Well, listen, you guys were on fire. One of my crew caught Bobby Dahl's bass when he smashed it and threw it into the crowd.
0: Oh, wow.
1: Yeah.
0: I hope none of the splinters hurt anybody.
1: No. In fact, I think the guy wound up, because he plays the BC Rich, and I believe my guy sold the pickups out of it and, like, got more money because it was Bobby's, pickups.
0: Right. That's pretty cool.
1: So when you go from playing sold out Madison Square Garden to an awesome venue, which is actually called the venue, 500 seater, I mean, that's got to be pretty cool in a way you can really connect with everybody.
0: Yeah, I was just talking about this because I started thinking about this. Well, actually, it's less, I have less stage fright in front of a bigger crowd, believe it or not.
1: Oh!
0: It's the David Lee Roth concept, okay? It's now that you brought up David Lee Roth. He would always say the bigger the crowd, the lower the IQ, right? And so if that's true, when you play in a nightclub like this, the IQ is pretty high. People are paying attention. I mean, depending on who's drinking and what they're drinking. But but the IQ is pretty on par, you know what I'm saying? And people are paying attention. And you can connect with people, you're right. Look them right in the eyes, and you got to be on it. You've got to be on it. You cannot phone it in those scenarios. We never phone it in. I've always made that my decree that the day that I phone it in is the day I retire. But I'm just saying it really keeps you on your toes when you're playing to a smaller audience, because you can see everybody. You can see you're connecting completely with everyone.
1: Right. Hey, so before I let you go, I want to ask, please, you got to give me a great backstage David Lee Roth story.
0: Bobby would get mad at me if I told the story, but I'm going to tell it anyway. So we were hanging out, and Bobby, he didn't mean it disrespectfully, he said, one of these days we're going to fill your shoes, man. We're out there really trying to kill it every night.
1: Right.
0: Well, David didn't love that comment. Oh. And about a day later, we got these golden baby shoes that were gold-plated or bronze-plated. and it said to Bobby Dahl, try filling these first.
1: Oh,

0: Oh, Ricky, thank you so much. That's exactly what I was hoping for. Everybody, go see the Ricky Rocket Mafia Friday, May 22nd. They're doing the whole record of Look What the Cat Dragged In. And I mean, I'm imagining you got some clones that are going to look and sound just like the record.
1: Some of it, but we're elevating it, man. Like, we want to do something a little extra with this. What would I have played? How would I have played it now as opposed to how I would have played it, 40 years ago? So it's going to have a little extra kick to it, a little reimagined.
0: Well, Ricky, best of luck. Thank you so much for coming on the show. Congratulations on the success. And we'll see you on Friday, May 22nd.
1: All right. Thank you so much. I appreciate you having me.
0: Ricky Rocket, everybody. Great guy. All right, and that'll take us right to the 80s metal haircut, which is brought to you by Gaylord Machine and Fabrication, your source for laser cutting, steel products, and so much more. 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I got my tattoo there, and you should too. 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

0: 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But first,
1: the KLT Miller Lite Metal Nation ticket window is now open.
0: I will take caller 10 at 231-941-9558, and I will give you a pair of tickets to see the Ricky Rocket Mafia out at the Venue Event Center in Cadillac Friday, May 22nd. What caller did I say? I forget. I'm just going to do caller 10. Here's the song Ricky wanted me to play. Number one bad boy on KLT's Metal Nation.

0: There you go. That's number one, Bad Boy by Poison, off of Look What the Cat Dragged In, which is now 40 years old, and they will be playing that record in it, their entirety, in its entirety, out at the venue. And let's go to the phones and see who's getting those free tickets. KLT's Metal Nation, you are caller 10. Who's this?
1: That's Keith. How are you doing?
0: Keith, you want to go see the Ricky Rocket Mafia out at the Venue Event Center in Cadillac?
1: That sounds like a good time.
0: Have you won anything from me in the past 30 days?
1: No, I have not.
0: All right, Keith, you're my man.
1: Thank you, thank you.
0: All right, what station's sending you to see the Ricky Rocket Mafia at the Venue Event Center in Cadillac?
1: KLT. The rock station.
0: All right, Keith, hold on a second. It is... listen, I still have plenty of time. It's the Mother's Day show. You guys want to hear some...

0: King Diamond Mother's Getting Weaker on KLT's Metal Nation. Finster with you at 10:29. And it is the Mother's Day show. If you want to hear some metal that has anything to do with moms, hit me up. 231-941-9558. Let's go to the phones. KLT's Metal Nation.
1: Hi, Finster.
0: The Vixens of Volume. Good evening, ladies.
2: Good evening.
0: Hey, do you guys go out and look? I don't think you guys are woodsy. Are you guys looking for mushrooms out in the woods?
1: No. I think the last time I did, I was probably in, like, elementary school.
0: Okay. All
1: but
0: right.
1: I'd love to.
0: Do you do anything outside?
1: Oh, yeah.

0: Okay, one word answers. Is that where we're at?
1: What?
0: Nothing. All right, let's get to your song. The Vixens of Volume. You guys pick good stuff every week. What is up this week?
1: The Black by Metal Church.
0: I love Metal Church. I have been on the biggest Metal Church kick. And the song that you have chosen, Beyond the Black, is amazing.
1: Yes, yes, I know.
0: One word answers.
1: Is it on their first album?
0: Yeah, this is off the first record.
1: Yeah.
0: All right, Vixens of Volume. I've got to work on your communication skills. And it's up to me to draw more out of you. I'll work on that. I love the segment, Vixens of Volume. We hear from you every week.
1: Yes.
0: There's another.
1: Introverts are hard to get to know.
0: Another more one-word answers. All right. I'll talk to you guys next week. Thank you for being part of the show.
1: Yeah, thank you.
0: One word. Well, there's a mother-daughter combo. Happy Mother's Day. Here is Metal Church, Beyond the Black on KLT's Metal Nation.

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1: Zombie John checking in.
0: What do you got?
1: Need some Iron Maiden, man.
0: Iron Maiden, no problem, Zombie John. Are you finding any mushrooms out there?
1: Well, I haven't found any, but I can find some.
0: All right.
1: Wink, wink, wink,
0: got
1: wink.
0: Got it. All right, Zombie John, Iron Maiden, got
1: later.
0: 231-941-9558. It's KLT's Metal Nation. I'm going to see the Iron Maiden movie tomorrow at 4 o'clock if you want to go. You have to pay for yourself and keep your hands out of my popcorn. I cut a hole in the bottom of the bucket.

0: KLT's Metal Nation. There's Marilyn Manson with the Dope Show. Marilyn Manson and I have the exact same birthday. Same day, same year, same everything. I guess he's done a little more than I have. I got a text also. Very funny. And let me get this going here. I got a text. A couple from the same person. Manson is metal? And I said, yeah, sure, it's shock metal, right? Manson's not rock and roll. But the text that's funnier, this person sent me the text right after the Ricky Rocket interview. And she goes, so, do you get nervous talking to these rockers? Or do you get, how can I put it? Chubby. I'll say chubby. Or probably both. I did not get nervous talking to Ricky Rocket, nor did I catch a chub. But thank you for asking, did I sound like I had one? Now, I don't know what it says about me, but when I talk to David Lee Roth, I'm going to be wicked excited. I'll have to hold a notebook in front of me. Thank you for the texts. That's Metal Mom. Sean, I will see you tomorrow at the Maiden documentary. Awesome. I'll be there. All right. It is time for some rusty old metal. 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I'm coming to Onaway. I think it's the 22nd Big Rig Challenge. All right. Our rusty old metal is a band called Budgie. And they were a heavy rock trio from Wales who blended early metal with quirky offbeat energy and influenced bands like Metallica. Now, we are all familiar with Metallica's Bread Fan. I did not know that was a cover. That's a cover of Budgie. And the song came out in 1973, and we are going to play it next on KLT's Metal Nation.
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1: Finster, I got my grandson here. He's 13 years old. He wants to hear a song from you, man.
0: What does he got?
2: Hey, what's up? Can you play some Judas Priest Painkiller?
0: I can play some Judas Priest Painkiller. What's your name, bro?
2: Jaden.
0: Jaden. All right. Judas Priest for Jaden. I got you, bro.
1: From Brethren.
0: Got it.
3: 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This is Rob Halpin, the Metal God, and you're listening to the one and only Finster. Turn it up.

0: Judas Priest on KLT's Metal Nation. Finster with you at 11:13 on a Friday night, and I am here 100% live. Let's see. Philly Freeze Frame is texting in. I want to hear Alice Cooper. I mean, Alice Cooper's not really metal. And then your second choice is Bad Motor Scooter? Also not metal. But I love both those songs. But not on Friday night. Thanks for listening, Philly. Bear Slayer, shout out to you. All right. 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West M72 in Grayling, where great food meets great fun, open Tuesday through Sunday. Got to get over there for the line dancing. I know. I go on every week about how I like cowgirl hats and cowgirl boots. All right, this week's cover is so awesome. I couldn't believe it when I was reading it. And I'm like, no way. What if I told you Motorhead does a cover of an Aerosmith song? And actually, I don't even know. It's probably not even Aerosmith. I'm sure it's Aerosmith did a cover of it. But I'm giving credit to Aerosmith. And I'm sure it's an old blues song. But wait until you hear Motorhead. Wait till you hear Lemmy sing the same song that Steven Tyler has sung. Steven Tyler's the one that made the song famous. I'm not going to tell you what it is yet. I'm going to make you listen through the break. And then when we come back, I am going to hit you in the face with a cover from Motorhead on KLT's Metal Nation.
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0: Hail Tease Metal Nation.
1: Finster.
0: Yeah. There he is. It's the Pope. And now, with his own featured segment, Fatty, you love those blast beats and the growling, and it's a little too much for me, but I feel that there is a time and a place for it, and it is now. So what do you got for us?
1: Hey, Finster. First off, show's great tonight. We're going to focus more on the blast beats tonight than the death metal screaming kind of portion.
0: All right.
1: Now, do you know what a blast beat is? Do your listeners know?
0: Why don't you give us, like, chapter 1, verse 1 of the blast beat Bible?
1: Okay, here's your blast beat Bible. The blast beat, we're not playing a groove here. The drumming is more like a machine gun. And you're just blasting out snare, hi-hat, bass drum as fast as you can, and you keep it going. And it's a major component of death metal, right? We love our Cannibal Corpse and Deicide and all those kind of guys.
0: Yeah. So what is going to be the very first song for Pope's pick?
1: All right, here we go. The very first song is from the Stormtroopers of Death. The name of the song is called Milk. It's the first recorded blast beat in the world's history by Charlie Benanti, who you might also know from Anthrax. That is what we are starting with, 1985.
0: And there's other members of Anthrax in Stormtroopers of Death.
1: Yes, I gotta believe that everyone knows Scott Ian. Scott Ian from Anthrax was also in the Stormtroopers of Death album. You should tell Link to go get that album and master the whole thing.
0: All right. Now, Fat Man, you don't know this story, but when I moved to L.A., my friend, one of the guys that was in the band out there with us, he bet me, it was on the Mike Tyson fight. Mike Tyson, Buster Douglas. And he said, if Buster Douglas...

0: Douglas wins, I have to ride the bus in Long Beach, California, wearing my Speak English or Die t-shirt. And I was
1: That's
0: like,
1: awesome.
0: I go, there's no way Buster Douglas is going to beat Mike Tyson. I'll take that bet. And Buster Douglas beat Mike Tyson. And I rode the city bus wearing a shirt that said, Speak English or Die.
1: Oh boy, I'm surprised they didn't Rodney King Finster's butt.
0: Right, well, I'm like, if they can't speak it, chances are they can't read it.
1: Hey, before I hang up on you, I have one more question.
0: Hit me.
1: About one of your, one of the commercials. What are you guys doing over there with silencers? Why do you need to, who are you killing that you got to make sure it's silent?
0: Everybody.
1: All right, fair enough.
0: All right, Fatty, thanks for the call, and here comes the first blast beat on Metal Nation.
1: Milk!

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1: Take to my message. I've been trying to call WKLT and talk to Finnegan on his metal show, and there's no way to call in because you're full of shit. This show is full of shit, and this whole program is full of shit. And if you're not full of shit, call me back at this number, but you're full of shit. And I wouldn't do anything with your radio station. I'm going to quit listening. You tell Finnegan that sucks, Will.
0: KLT's Metal Nation.

0: That's Testament on KLT's Metal Nation. Finster, the mayor of metal here live at 11:42. Live. Not like these other monkeys on these other stations. Nobody's there. It's all fake. I'm real. Playing real metal for real people. Real late at night. Shout out to Apple Pie Guy and Reindeer. They're still up listening. They're out at some campground somewhere. Reindeer sent me a picture. Bunch of ladies and Apple Pie Guy. Good luck, bro. Had so much fun with them out at the Insane Clown Posse show. Whoop, whoop. What a great show tonight. I'm not patting myself on the back. I'm applauding you guys. This show is only as good as the songs that you request. And let's reflect for a second. We had an 11-year-old drummer call in a song. We had a mother-daughter duo, the Vixens of Volume. Oh, don't forget about Ricky Rocket, drummer of Poison. By the way, they're coming to the venue in just a couple of weeks. Unfortunately for me, it's on a Friday night, so I can't go. The Pope introducing some blast beats, and now there's only one segment left, and that's the request from hell. Right. You know, the guy with the pitchfork and the horns calls us every Friday to request a song that either mentions him or the place that he lives or other people in hell. What will the request from hell be? Find out next on KLT's Metal Nation.
1: 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KLT welcomes Rod Stewart to Soaring Eagle Casino. Rod Stewart. Rod Stewart. With Richard Marx. Keep listening for the Miller Lite ticket window to open for your chance to win tickets. Rod Stewart. 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
2: All right, big guy, right on time.
3: I don't have much time. It's a busy week. Mother's Day is coming up.
2: Satan celebrates Mother's Day?
3: Of course I do. And I fear her.
2: Jeez, that makes sense.
3: You think I'm evil? You should meet the woman who raised me. Bedtime was screams. Timeouts were eternal.
2: Wow.
3: So this year I'm keeping it simple. A tribute and a reminder of her favorite lullaby.
2: I'm almost afraid to ask.
3: Bullet for my Valentine's, Waking the Demon.
2: That's her lullaby?
3: She used to tuck me in, stare into my soul, and whisper, "Don't disappoint me."
2: Yikes.
3: So to all the mothers out there, especially mine, thank you for shaping monsters everywhere.
2: All right. Happy Mother's Day, I think.
3: Play the song, Finster, or I'm sending her there to deal with you herself.
2: No. All right, headbangers, for the man downstairs himself, here is Bullet for My Valentine, Waking the Demon. Have a great Mother's Day, and we'll see you next week, headbangers.

The home of Omelet and Finster in the morning. 97.5 WKLT Kalkaska Traverse City. 93.5 WBCM Boyne City Petoskey. 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

0: 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Rod Stewart. Rod Stewart. With Richard Marks. Keep listening for the Miller Lite ticket window to open for your chance to win tickets. Rod Stewart. 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Friday, June 12th. KLT welcomes Jeff Foxworthy to Soaring Eagle Casino and Resort.
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0: Saturday, July 4th, KLT and the National Cherry Festival welcome David Lee Roth to the Pepsi Bayside Music Stage. You really got me now. You got me. Diamond Dave at the National Cherry Festival. David Lee Roth. Keep listening for the Miller Lite ticket window to open for your chance to win. 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

0: case you missed it, here's what happened with Omelette and Finster. Mary Dew.
1: Yo.
0: Can women...
1: Yes.
0: Do the Chewbacca cry.
1: Oh. Oh. Is it kind of like that?
0: It's nothing like that. That was... There's nowhere to go but down from here.
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0: Love is in the air and on the water. Introducing Vows on the Bow 18 aboard the Naughty Cat. On Sunday, June 7th, 12 married couples will renew their vows while sailing across West Grand Traverse Bay in a one-of-a-kind celebration hosted by Terry Ray.
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2: Dear Mom, Happy Mother's Day. 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And for the love of God, would you please stop poking me on Facebook?
3: 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And then Monday is, how long do I have to keep this homemade macaroni picture on the refrigerator deck?
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The home of Omelet and Finster in the morning. 97.5 WKLT, Kalkaska, Traverse City. 93.5 WBCM, Boyne City, Petoskey. 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

0: KLT, the rock station. I don't prefer it, but if you're going to stiff me and not show up, I can handle it by myself. Hi, it is TJ McKay. How are we doing on our May? I think we're finally getting winter over with. We'll get into the weather forecast here, brought to you by Hungry Howie's, home of the original flavored crust. Located in Alpena, Skoda, Houghton Lake, and East Tawas. Now, for today, there is that chance for showers there later on this afternoon. Looks like a cloudy one, 56 for a high. We do have a frost advisory, or I guess a frost warning. Either way, it's a frost advisory, but then I see we're going to have frost. So I think it's an advisory that there will be frost. Is that how I look at that? Yeah, I guess I should have been a meteorologist. Anyway, tonight, overnight low into the mid-30s. Tomorrow, we'll get some sunshine back, 50 for a high, 32 for a low Sunday night, sunshine 50 on Monday. And we're going to slowly move those temperatures up. We do have a chance for showers throughout the week, but I'm kind of keeping an eye on next weekend. I know, enjoy this weekend, right? Because time flies too fast to be, you know, looking ahead. But next weekend looks like we might be near 70, which is good because I have a whole deck staining, power washing thing I got to do. So I want some nice weather to do that, all right? 51 in Alpena, 54 in Petoskey, downtown Traverse City. We have 56 degrees. Got Pink Floyd, Nugent coming up.
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0: KLT, the rock station, Nugent. Hey, baby. Hi, this is TJ McKay. I'm not trying to turn this into a cooking show, but you know I'm kind of obsessed with it anyway. And I just got a picture from my kid who did his, he has a Blackstone that I gave him, and he just did some tacos and stuff on it. So he sends me pictures of this stuff. So I think I've created another monster. But here's an interesting story I have to tell you. You've heard of the term the Michelin stars. Like a chef gets it, I think they'll even do it for hotels, and they'll either do it for restaurants and that kind of a thing. So what is the Michelin star? It's a rating. There's like a 3-star, and they've got more than that, but just go with the 3-star type thing. You know, like how is that? Where did that come from? It did come from the tires. All right. You're like, TJ, what hit you in the head? I'm not kidding you. Back when Michelin was started, the brothers wanted people to drive more, all right? Wear the tires out, buy more tires. Make sense? Okay. So what they did was is they made a travel guide, and they just threw some stops in there. They threw some restaurants in there on the way. So you're looking at your travel guide. You're going from here to there. Hey, stop, blah, blah, blah, blah. So what expanded from that is then they started to send people out to rate them, and there you go. That's how this all came about. So they'd go out and rate and say, hey, you want to stop here, you detour here, you've got to, you know, those type of things, the 3-star thing. That's where the Michelin star thing all came from, the tires. I am not joking. See, you learned something here. And Stevie Nicks kicks off a long rock block next.
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0: KLT, the rock station, autograph, turning up that radio. Hi, it is TJ McKay. So we've got something coming up on May 17th. That'll be a week from tomorrow, right? Mm-hmm. Hall Park and the Boardman Lake Troop here in Traverse City. It is the Northern Michigan Construction Hike for Hope. And it is an American Foundation for Suicide Prevention, Suicide Awareness Walk. Now, something that's very interesting and that I've studied over the course of several years. It used to be May was one of the, on the average, one of the highest times of the year, believe it or not, that we would see suicides. Now, it's kind of shifted more to a spring, early summer type, so it's not just May, but it's moved now. Many feel that it's like a holiday time is when it really happens. It does not. It's right now in the springtime when that type of activity happens. So we want some awareness to that, of course. If you know somebody with some trouble, we want to be able to help you, get them help, that kind of thing. Omelets will be there on the Sunday, May 17th from 8 to 10 with a Thunder Truck powered by a Cold Front Diesel. That'll be parked out front. And I'd like to thank Northern Michigan Building and Construction Trade Councils for all of this. That is, again, Hall Park at the Boardman Lake the Boardman Lake Loop Trail here in Traverse City. It'll be a week from tomorrow on the 17th. Omelet will be there between 8 and 10, and I'm sure he will talk more about it in the coming few days. On the way, we've got some Heart and Def Leppard.
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0: KLT, the rock station. Got that Triumph Magic Power. Hi, it is TJ McKay. How are we doing today, folks? Hope everybody is having a good weekend thus far. Jumping to the weather forecast, I think I got some good news for you. 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You're going to buy or sell your home, cottage, or vacant property. It is Lori Steffen. She's the broker owner of Real Estate One, where the weather is always sunny. And it looks like we do get a little bit of that. Well, maybe not today. Trying to get on the good side of this. Looks like a cloudy one today. We might get some showers. There's a small chance of that later on this afternoon as temperatures into the mid-50s. Frost, kind of expect that tonight. You may or may not get it, but it's kind of an advisory out there, so just be ready for it. Overnight low into the mid-30s. Tomorrow, though, looks like we do get some sunshine in here. 50 for a high, clear 32 for a low Sunday night. Sunshine, 50 on Monday, and it looks like our temps are growing a little bit there, folks, so this is a good news thing. Heading towards next weekend. Yeah, we're getting into the mid-50s, 60s, and might get to 70 by the time we hit to next Friday. 51 Alpena, 54 Petoskey, downtown Traverse City, 56 degrees. Tom Petty, AC/DC on the way.
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KLT, the rock station, AC/DC, Who Made Who, was at Maximum Overdrive. That song was featured in where the machines all took over. Now we're in an AI where maybe that movie was closer to the truth than we were ever thinking it was going to be. Hi there, everybody. How are we doing on the May? We're doing so good. This is the May Flowers Month, right? That's what this is all supposed to happen. All right. I know one thing that has started. The $5,000 frenzy. Mm-hmm. You know, you were getting registered there for a while. And the idea was you get registered at all these fine locations across northern Michigan. 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But the one thing you're going to want to put down in your notepad for the day is the 920, the 12, and the 450. Actually, the easiest way to do this, so you don't have to worry about remembering, is

0: 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Or you can stream us too. 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And now you don't have to worry about times. We'll just say, hey, time to do this, and you'll go, oh, okay. I didn't have to remember. ZZ Top kicking off a long rock block. That is next.
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The home of Ahmed and Finster in the morning. 97.5 WKLT Kalkaska, Traverse City. 93.5 WBCM Boyne City, Petoskey. 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

0: KLT, the rock station, Sammy Hagar, Falling in Love Again. Of course, bringing the Best of All Worlds Tour, Pine Knob, with Rick Springfield on June 19th. That is a Friday. That works out. I like concerts that are Friday. Midweek just doesn't work because, you know, it's school nights. Got to get going with that, right? Hi, everybody. It is TJ McKay. Now, earlier we did a double shot of Bob Seger, and of course, one of those is Roll Me Away, which is a good song. We all like it. But I kind of getting into that a little bit, you know, the part where, you know, the air turned to cold. She said she missed her home and he headed out alone. Just getting to thinking about that is like, did she get bus money? And, you know, she has to get back to the 12 hours out of Mackinac City. That's where they met, right? And did she hitchhike? Now, she stated she wanted to go home, but did she really want Bob to chase her? And he didn't do that. There's a lot of questions there. I think another song's got to be there somewhere. 38 Special on the way.
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4: 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We'll be right back.

0: KLT, the rock station, Allman Brothers, and the Midnight Rider. Hi, it is TJ McKay. Get into that weather forecast, and I have some decent news for you. It's brought to you by Morris Moving and Storage, because, you know, your friends don't really want you to, they don't really want to help you to move. You know that. Yeah. Visit the website, morrismoving.com, for more information on that. We do have a chance for showers later on this afternoon. Kind of a cloudy one today, 52 for a high. Frost tonight, there's an advisory slash warning, so be ready for that. It will clear off. 35 for a low tonight. Tomorrow, looks like we get sunshine in the afternoon. 50 for a high. Clear 32 on Sunday. So you said, what's the good news, TJ? Well, there was no snow in any of that forecast, so that's good news. Secondly, we get some sunshine to start the week, and that's slowly going to start moving up in temperature. So over the next few days, you're going to see a warm-up, and we could get to a 70 by next weekend, which is going to be nice, yes. 57 in Alpena, 46 in Petoskey, downtown Traverse City, 52 degrees. Got Queen and Ozzy on the way.
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0: Monty, the rock station, Ozzy with Elton John, and then Ordinary Man. Hi, it is TJ McKay. Guess what, gang? It's almost noon on a Saturday. You know what that means. It means we're going to do another edition of My Tunes. And let's see what we got. Ron Barup of Petoskey. 10 songs at WKLT.com, so he gets a $25 gift card to Rustic Hog Barbecue Bar and Grill. That is on Main Street in Lake City. That's where friends and family gather to eat. You can do the same. 10 songs, WKLT.com. You get in the mix. It's either Saturday or Sunday at noon, and you got to talk on the radio, too. That's the big stuff, because it's easy, right? There's nothing to it. It's all part of a long rock block, and BOC is going to kick that off next.
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I said, are you gonna be my girl? 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

0: KLT, the rock station. Ron Pritchard wrapping up another long rock block with a double shot of the Stones. We also heard from Eddie Money and their Lita Ford. A couple of Aerosmith tunes. Yeah, the Eagles, It's My Tunes. And it's being brought to you by the Rustic Hog Barbecue Bar and Grill in Lake City on South Main Street, where friends and family gather to eat. And we are giving a $25 gift certificate and control of this radio station for the next hour over to Ron Barup of Petoskey. He's the one picking the tunes. You'll hear him occasionally. And keep it right here on the rock station, KLT, because we're going to have even more My Tunes for Mr. Barup coming up in just a minute. First, let's take a quick look at our weather forecast, being brought to you by Propane Plus. Propane Plus, local and family-owned, with a commitment to taking care of you during any season at any hour. 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And for the rest of today, we've got a chance of showers under partly sunny skies with a high near 60. Tonight will be partly cloudy with a low near 36. Tomorrow, mostly sunny skies, a high near 53. Sunny on Monday with a high near 51. Let's get back into the My Tunes here on the rock station KLT for Ron Barup of Petoskey, and we'll do that with Joan Jett and the Blackhearts and Danger Danger all on the way.
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0: It will be an afternoon of games, food, and unforgettable memories. 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
3: Hi, this is Ron Barrett from Petoskey. 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

It's the Rock Station KLT, Danger, Danger, and Naughty, Naughty. I'm Ron Pritchard, and we also heard from Joan Jett and the Blackhearts in there as well. It's My Tunes, and it's being brought to you by the Rustic Hog Barbecue Bar and Grill, South Main Street in Lake City, where friends and family gather to eat. And this week's winner of that $25 gift certificate is Ron Barrett.

0: of Petoskey. We'll give him that. We gave him an hour to play with the radio station, play whatever tunes he wanted. And you can do it too. We do it on either Saturday or Sunday in the afternoon at noon. Just log on to WKLT.com, submit the 10 songs you'd like us to play. 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Let's wrap up my tunes for Ron. Coming up, we'll hear from The Clash, Whitesnake on the way too, and another long rock block. We'll kick that off here on the rock station KLT.
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0: KLT, the rock station, Woody Guthrie Award for Songwriting winners, you two there. And I will follow. It's Ron Pritchard hanging out with you on this Saturday. Wrap it up, another long rock block. Among the artists that you heard, Neil Young, Foreigner, Van Halen, Def Leppard, the Doobies in there, and more. Keep it right here, locked on the rock station KLT. You'll get some a chance to find out some information about some great prizes you can win, like that $300 gift card for Modernistic Cleaning, carpet cleaning, air duct cleaning, and more. Yeah, congratulations to Ron Bielek of Copemish. He was the winner of that $300 Modernistic gift card from Modernistic and the rock station KLT. Didn't win this time. Better luck next time. We've got tons of contests and fun for you to win, and lots of great rock and roll on the way for you too. We'll hear from Motley Crue and Bad Company on the way on KLT.
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0: KLT, the rock station, and the Tony Joe White era of Rainbow. And we also heard from Guns N' Roses in there, Journey 2. Congratulations, by the way, to founding Rainbow member Richie Blackmore. He's got a Lifetime Achievement Award from the National Guitar Museum. Yeah, the 80-year-old musician who is a founding member of both Deep Purple and Rainbow is the 16th recipient of the award. Past award winners include fellow greats, guitarists like Tony Iommi from Black Sabbath, Eddie Van Halen, Jeff Beck, and Alex Lifeson of Rush. He says, I'm rather thrown by the magnitude of this honorable award. He said, I'm grateful to accept this award and this recognition. So congratulations to Richie Blackmore, National Guitar Museum Award winner. From the rock station KLT, I've got more music on the way from Motley Crue, Bad Company, coming up too.
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0: Thursday, September 3rd, KLT welcomes Rod Stewart to Soaring Eagle Casino. Rod Stewart. Rod Stewart. With Richard Marks. Keep listening for the Miller Lite ticket window to open for your chance to win tickets. 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

0: KLT, the rock station with Bad Company, and we also heard from Motley Crue in there as well. Ron Pritchard hanging out with you on this Friday night. And to keep listening for the Miller Lite ticket window to open, and for your chance to win tickets to Hairball, America's best tribute band to Arena Rock. That's coming up Saturday, May 30th at Leland Os Santz Casino Showroom. A high-voltage tribute to the legends of 80s arena rock, complete with jaw-dropping pyrotechnics, lights, and non-stop rock anthems. It's your chance to win. Coming soon from the rock station KLT. I've got more music on the way. Who do I have, Ron? Well, I'm glad you asked. We'll hear from Pink Floyd, Robert Palmer, Bob Seger, and the Silver Bullet Band, all coming up on KLT.
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0: KLT, the rock station. There you go, you lunatics. There's Canada's Red Rider. We also heard Buck Cherry, Great White in there. Metallica, as we do another long rock block here on the rock station, KLT. And I want to let you know that America's Best Tribute Band to Arena Rock, Hairball, is coming Saturday, May 30th, Leelanau Sands Showroom. 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Pat Benatar, the Chili Peppers, and Eric Clapton all coming up on KLT.
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0: KLT, the rock station, Eric Clapton from his album Slow Hand. And there's the core. We also heard from the Red Hot Chili Peppers, Pat Benatar in there as well. Let's take a quick look at our weather forecast for the rest of this weekend. 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And for the rest of tonight, we've got partly cloudy skies and a chance of showers overnight under mostly cloudy skies, too, with a low near 45. Chance of showers tomorrow in the afternoon, mostly sunny skies till then, with a high near 60. Tomorrow night, partly cloudy skies, a low near 35, and mostly sunny on Sunday at a high of 53. Keep it here on the rock station KLT. I've got the Scorpions and Hollywood Vampires coming up next.
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KLT, the rock station with the Hollywood Vampires doing Spirits. I Got a Line on You. Scorpions in there as well. Ron Pritchard and I Got a Line on Terry Ray. Did you know that she's an ordained wedding? She's ordained to do weddings. I had no idea until she. I saw her in her collar and she said, bless you, my child. And I'm like, whoa, wait a minute. That's just too weird. But she's putting it to good use. Vows on the Bow, 18, Sunday, June 7th, 2:30 to 4:30 aboard the Nauticat. 12 married couples will renew their vows while sailing on West Grand Traverse Bay. Terry Ray will perform that ceremony, and you can enter for your chance to win at WKLT.com. 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

0: 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For Vows on the Bow 18 with the rock station KLT. I think you need to be at least 18 to win, especially for that one. Billy Squire, Pearl Jam, Led Zeppelin, all coming up when we kick off another long rock block next on KLT.
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0: KLT, the rock station, wrapping up another long rock block with the Jay Giles Band. Steve Miller Band in there as well. Tom Petty, Asia, the Black Crowes, the Stones, Ron Pritchard hanging out. Thanks for hanging out with the rock station, KLT, on your Saturday. 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And for the rest of today, we've got a chance of showers under partly sunny skies, a high near 60. Tonight, partly cloudy skies with a low near 35. Tomorrow, mostly sunny and a high near 53. And tomorrow night, mostly clear with a low near 35. Sunny skies expected on Monday. You've got it here on the rock station, KLT. And I've got a double shot of AC/DC next.
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0: The Rock Station. What's better than a shot of AC/DC on a Saturday afternoon? A double shot of AC/DC on a Saturday afternoon. You're welcome. It's a long way to the top, and you shook me all night long. Well, we're going to shake you for the rest of this afternoon, rocking the docks and shaking the lakes, as they used to say. And who's gonna do that? Well, Squatch coming in next with the weekend show. He's bringing in Crystal, as he does every Saturday from 4 until 8. Expect lots of laughs, some awkward silences, and weirdness. It's brought to you by Gaylord Machine and Fabrication on Dickerson Road, keeping you working hard and living the American dream. And Squatch, we'll start him off with REO Speedwagon, Boston on the way. In fact, another long rock block, and then the weekend show. Have a great weekend, and I will talk to you on Monday as I fill in for Terry Ray, Leedsville Cafe. I'm looking forward to all of it right here on the Rock Station, KLT. See ya.
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0: Ahmed and Finster in the morning, Monday through Friday from 5:30 to 10.
1: Well, she's a beekeeper and a teacher, and she actually does do classes. I don't know if they've started yet.
2: I've got some classes. Sleeping bear honey at home.
0: You know what my favorite kind of bee is? A booby.
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0: From Lincoln Palmer on the Rock Station KLT, it is the weekend show. Crystal and Squatch down in the KL Tiki Love Lounge.
1: Palmer, you didn't even know her.
0: Oh,
1: what's wrong with you?
0: I've got a cheese log.
1: Oh, man. Come on. We have talked about you going at work. Stop it.
0: No. Not laying a log. I ate too much cheese today.
1: Oh, then you're going to be constipated.
0: Yeah, I'm going to have to start myself up with a butter knife like a new ketchup bottle.
1: Oh, man. Yuck. Okay, so what did you eat?
0: There was a cheese platter out in the cafeteria, and when everyone stopped eating it, I figured I would finish it off. Although, did you know that there is a story on the internet right now that a guy went blind from eating too much cheese?
1: Yeah?
0: Yeah. Where are you? Yeah, he ate 2 pounds of cheese, and I guess it had high levels of tyramine.
1: I don't know what tyramine is, but did he consume all 2 pounds like at the same time? Because I eat a lot of cheese.
0: Yeah, I know. I'm worried about it myself. Wow, wouldn't it be amazing if you could reverse blow?

0: blindness just by lessening our cheese intake?
1: Not worth it.
0: Not worth it indeed. Let's take a look at the weather. It looks like we topped out at 56 today. Tonight's low, 35. Tomorrow's high, 56 with sunny skies. That's on the west side, 47 on the sunrise side. And Monday's looking pretty good, too. Sunny with a high of 50.
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0: Donny Iris on the rock station KLT. It is the weekend show. Crystal and Squatch down in the KL Tiki Love Lounge.
1: Hey, you're the dude with like 9 former careers. And I know that like 2 of them were like gallery owner and designer. And, you know, you're the dude that does the little pinkies up thing. So the Met Gala was last weekend.
0: Oh, yeah.
1: And as a designer.
0: Former.
1: You. Okay, former.
0: Yes.
1: Why are fashion designers so dumb?
0: Well, how are they dumb?
1: Well, because you're watching these chicks literally getting carried up flights of stairs because they can't walk in these dresses.
0: Right.
1: They can't sit in the dresses.
0: Right.
1: They can't bend over in the dresses. I'm sure they can't pee in them.
0: Yeah.
1: So what's the... How is that design?
0: Listen, Crystal, I'm in agreement. They should be wearing a pantsuit like you have on here, made by the two sisters, Polly and Esther. No... it's that thing of like, you know, Tiffany will have an ad for a diamond encrusted tarantula and it's $3 million. No one's going to buy a tarantula pin with diamonds on it that costs $3 million. But it gets us talking about that designer. There's no such thing as bad advertisement. So I think they try to go as extreme as they can so that people can talk about it. It's not really for practical, everyday, sensible shoes like you're wearing.
1: And at this point, I don't know why everybody's not just showing up naked.
2: Yeah.
1: Because it's actually like, let's see how we can make a design with the least possible amount of fabric in it.
0: Now, again, I don't see the downside of that.
1: Did you see, what was her name? The Hadid.
0: Oh, yeah. Yeah.
1: She was wearing the silliest pair of underwear underneath her dress.
0: It should match, at least,
1: right?
0: Yeah, I didn't get that. It looked like she couldn't find the clean ones. Hi, kid. All right, let's get back into the music. We've got Skynyrd and more of the Weekend Show coming up right after this.
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0: Eddie Money on the Rock Station, KLT. It is the weekend show. Crystal and Squatch down in the KL Tiki Love Lounge. And there was a funny article in the news this week. It was about a guy that got caught cheating by his wife. Did you see this?
1: I did see this.
0: Okay, with the smart scale. I guess they had a smart scale in their house.
1: In their bathroom, of course.
0: Yeah, and I guess it comes with an app, so it lets you know you can track how much you weigh. Every time you weigh yourself, it sends a message. Mm-hmm. And the wife was away on a business trip. And somebody that weighed 120 pounds got on the scale at like 3 in the morning on the weekend, and it alerted her.
1: That she'd lost a lot of weight.
0: Yeah. Yeah. And kudos to the guy for getting, you know, somebody in there had half the weight.
1: Oh, wow.
0: Probably twice the price, though.
1: Wow.
0: No, all right. Well, I'm just saying that you shouldn't cheat because it's just you're going to get caught. There's just too many ways. I mean, even our receptionist here, they have a smart bed, and the bed tells them.

0: smart bed.
1: Yeah, and it tells them how often they're tossing and turning, what their breath and heart rate is. And that's just the bed. It's just one of these smart Tempur-Pedic something rather beds that monitors that
0: stuff. I don't want the bed knowing more about me than I know.
1: Right. You don't want... Yeah, exactly.
0: Sorry.
1: I mean, you get some waif in there that weighs half as much and doesn't make animal noises all night, the bed's going to let you know. Somehow you're going to get caught, so just don't do it.
0: The heart rate went way up.
1: Yeah, yeah. Like she was actually excited during sex, unlike the wife.
0: Man.
1: I kid. But yeah, it's I guess the moral of the story is...
0: No, the moral of the story is I want all smart crap out of my house. My husband's got to go.
1: All right, let's take a look at the weather. Looks like we topped out at 56 today. Tonight's low, 35. Tomorrow's high, 56 with sunny skies. That's on the west side, 47 on the sunrise side. And Monday's looking pretty good, too. Sunny with a high of 50.
0: 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Fuel up at McVannell's Marathon in Lachine. 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They'll order it. 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
0: I think that's awesome.
1: Kudos.
0: Yeah.
1: Now they need a drive-thru. Do we have drive-thru liquor places here
0: we
1: in Michigan?
0: We used to.
1: All right, and
0: now I used to have one downstate where I grew up.
1: Yeah.
0: But I don't know that there's any...
1: They
0: around.
1: Can't do it anymore? Yeah. Because I know that...
0: I don't know if they can't. I just don't
1: we
0: know.
1: We used to have them in Illinois, and then they outlawed them, and they're still available in Wisconsin. And it's hilarious to, like, see who can drive at 2 a.m. to drive through, and all they have to do is chuck it in your car.
0: Right?
1: It's crazy. Oh, and some cheese curds. All right, let's get back into the music. We've got Rat and more of the Weekend Show coming up right after this.
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0: 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It's the weekend show with Squatch and Crystal down in the KLTiki Love Lounge.
1: All right, I've got something crazy. Now, I subscribe to a...
0: I'm so shocked. You have something crazy.
1: Yeah, a couple... Yeah, my ex. No, I'll be here all week. I signed up to a couple of these websites, and one of them is...
0: No.
1: Interesting medical journals and recent medical releases in the annals of the medical community. So it's all being peer-reviewed. It's not just like, hey, here's an interesting...
0: You're not a peer.
1: All right, I'll shut up. Anyway, but... The other site has nothing but...

0: theses that are submitted by graduate students.
1: Okay.
0: And I thought this one was funny, and it's called The Theory That Gremlins is Based on Suburban White Fear of Black Culture.
1: What?
0: Yeah, do you remember the old movie from the 80s, The Gremlins?
1: Yes, I remember
0: Bright
1: The Gremlins.
0: Night, Bright Night. Yeah. Don't feed them after midnight.
1: And,
0: yeah,
1: yeah. Gizmo.
0: Yeah.
1: And, okay, what does that have to do with black culture?
0: Well, all right, this person wrote
1: don't
0: in there.
1: Don't feed them after midnight.
0: Right.
1: Don't get them wet and keep them away from sunlight.
0: They said that because they talk loud, they like fried chicken, and they freak out when their hair gets wet. I'm like, I think that's a little bit of a stretch.
1: That is so reaching. That is so reaching.
0: Yeah. And I don't know about the loud thing because, I mean, I have to bring this up. Just last week, we were at Applebee's. I was with you and your husband.
1: Yes.
0: And there was a large black family having a birthday party. And there were like 20 people in attendance.
1: Yes.
0: But the manager kept coming over to our table because we were the most boisterous. Yeah.
1: We were loud. We were really obnoxious.
0: I just thought that was odd that we were blowing the...
1: Well, I guess the next time we go out, we'll have to see what happens if I spill some water on her. It's...
0: And she can't swim either. But,
1: okay,
0: but it gets worse.
1: Down that road.
0: Yeah, it gets worse because then we went to a movie afterwards, a group of us, and then we were the most obnoxious people in the movie theater, too.
1: Yeah, but in our defense, we were one of nine in the theater.
0: And throwing a lot of popcorn. Oh, did you like my popcorn technique, by the way?
1: I loved your popcorn technique.
0: All right, I gotta share this with the folks at home. So what I do is I have a little tiny travel spray bottle, right? So those little 1 ounce spray bottles. And I fill it up with the butter at the butter counter. So that way I can butter my popcorn all the way down as I eat it. The perfect mix.
1: You are so high maintenance.
0: I thought it was a really cool idea.
1: I didn't say it wasn't a good idea. You're just high maintenance.
0: Well, I enjoyed it. Let's get back into the music. We've got AC/DC kicking off a long rock block and more of the Weekend Show coming up right after this.
2: 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KLT welcomes Rod Stewart to Soaring Eagle Casino. 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Rod Stewart. 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
1: So she does this handstand, right? And then her feet land on my shoulders. Then she pulls my face into her buttocks.
2: Wow.
1: Now I know why dogs greet each other this way, because it was awesome.
0: On the Rock Station.

pretty good, you know. I'm gonna be alright by myself, you know. I'm handling this pretty good, I think, you know. I'm living up to this like a man, you know. It's an adult situation. I'm gonna handle it like an adult, you know. So if you wanna leave, you go. You got your life, I got my life. Honey, if you wanna go, it's just... Oh.

0: Kiss on the Rock Station KLT. It is the weekend show. Crystal and Squatch down in the KL Tiki Love Lounge.
1: Hey.
0: Yeah.
1: What is the most money that you have ever spent while completely and totally intoxicated?
0: That would be probably at a strip club.
1: Okay, let me rephrase the question.
0: What?
1: Buying something online. Like drunk spending.
0: I don't do that.
1: What do you mean you don't do that?
0: Why do you think that that's weird? I don't know.
1: That's how I got my Amazon Prime account.
0: Normally when I'm shopping, I'm by myself and just like, you know, sitting in bed, looking at stuff, ordering, and trying to fill the hole in my soul.
1: That's the 876.com website. So...
0: 976. 876 is...
1: 876 would be free.
0: Yeah, no, that would be... what is it? Jenny's number, right?
1: Oh, 867? No, 867-75309.
0: Okay, here we go. So, yeah, no, I don't. So,
1: God,
0: tell
1: showing
0: me,
1: our age.
0: Yeah, tell me about this drunk alone.
1: Okay,
0: home,
1: no, I wasn't alone.
0: Sad.
1: You said you were alone.
0: Trying to fill the hole in your soul.
1: We were drinking outside on the deck, and it was like July, and it was like 2 o'clock in the morning, and I wanted pork rinds.
0: You ended up buying a whole pig.
1: I really, really, really wanted pork rinds.
0: All right, okay.
1: And I don't know if you know this, but you know how they have microwave popcorn?
0: Yes.
1: They have microwavable pork rinds.
0: Oh.
1: They're really good.
0: I am so repulsed right now.
1: No, it is. They're so good.
0: They probably do taste good.
1: They really, really are good. Well, on Amazon, you can get like an entire case of them.
0: Yeah.
1: Or you can buy the individual ones.
0: All right.
1: Well, I was drunk.
0: Yes.
1: So instead of buying a case,
0: yes,
1: I clicked to buy like one packet.
0: Yes.
1: And then I spent $37 for express shipping.
0: Those were the best damn pork rinds I ever ate.
1: But then I'm like, hey, you want to get free shipping? Spend $120 and sign up for Amazon Prime.
0: Oh, no.

0: So all right.
1: I did that.
0: All for a bag of pork rinds.
1: All for a bag of pork rinds.
0: No ice cream with that? So you weren't pregnant.
1: No.
0: That's pretty funny.
1: Right. But yeah, if you ever want something like that you're not supposed to buy,
0: yeah,
1: just come hang out with me when I've had a little too much to drink.
0: Give her a drink. Love it. Well, let's take a look at the weather. We topped out at 56 today. Tonight's low, 35. Tomorrow's high, 56 with sunny skies. That's on the west side. 47 on the sunrise side. And Monday's looking pretty good, too. Sunny with a high of 50.
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0: Ram Jam on the Rock Station, KLT. It's the weekend show with Crystal and Squatch down in the KL Tiki Love Lounge. Now, I know you have two dogs, and I've got two dogs, and we do the dog-friendly pubs, that kind of thing. But there's a lot of places that have cats. Have you seen this? It's like a cat cafe, a coffee cafe. And they
1: You can, like, but you don't bring your own. You go in and pet theirs.
0: Right, exactly. Yeah, and I thought that that was kind of odd because, you know, I had a cat for a while.
1: Yeah.
0: And
1: cat.
0: I went in one of those, it was named Cat, affectionately. I put a lot of effort into it.
1: Yeah, Cat. What's your cat's name? Cat.
0: You know what? I put the same amount of effort into that cat as it showed towards me with any kind of affection.
1: Oh, baloney. Every time I went over and fed that cat, it was so loving and sweet.
0: Yeah, to you.
1: Oh, my goodness.
0: It showed the same amount of affection to me as it did the leg of the coffee table.
1: Okay,
0: but
1: continue.
0: I did go to this cat cafe, and I felt kind of like I was at a strip club, you know, because I'm getting a lap dance, and I come home, and my cat's like, you know, getting in a fight with me. Where were you? How much did you spend there? You know, that kind of thing.
1: Definitely smelling the other cats.
0: Yeah.
1: Aren't you proud of me? I could have totally said the wrong word there.
0: Would that be the P word?
1: Yeah, the P word.
0: Yes.
1: I could have said that.
0: Pussycat is fine.
2: Yeah.
0: Just so you know.
1: What's up, pussycat?
0: Here's another thing. I know cops use dogs all the time, but think about if you had like a cop cat.
1: A cop cat?
0: Yeah. They could get in smaller places. They have nine lives.
1: Have you tried to control a cat on a leash?
0: Yeah, you could probably just control them with like a little laser dot. Just you tell them right where you need to send them.
1: Right.
0: Yeah. Yeah.
1: Yeah.
0: All right, maybe it's not a
1: good idea. I think that you should spearhead that process.
0: All right.
1: Get
0: cat. Oh, no, that cat was way too fat. That's way too many donuts.
1: Well, you can do cat calisthenics. I mean, if you're going to train them.
0: Not unlike a lot of the cops out there, by the way. All right, let's get back into the music. We've got Poison and more of the

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1: Cowboy. 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

0: Journey on the Rock Station KLT. 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Crystal and Squatch down in the KLT Tiki Love Lounge.
1: Hey, I know that we are on opposite sides of the cell phone argument because you have one of those pieces of crap and I have an Android.
0: Yeah, I have an Apple.
1: Okay, well, does your phone give you that weekly report or summary showing how much time you spent online?
0: Yeah, you do have the option to have it tell you your screen time and usage and stuff.
1: So I want to know what your report is because I swear I will all of a sudden be scrolling on something and I'll see a meme and I'm like, oh man, I got to send that to Squatch. Oh, look, Squatch posted it. oh, look, that's funny. I got to send that to... No, I don't. That's from Squatch. You are always online.
0: I'm surprised that you're not repulsed by the stuff I put on my site.
1: Oh, it's hilarious.
0: Okay. You say that now, but when to anybody else, it's like, I'm really embarrassed of my co-host. I just don't think you tell me. I think I'm your closet friend. You're always a lot nicer to me in private.

0: Like, when we're around people, yeah, it's a whole different story.
1: That's not true.
0: It hurts my feelings.
1: No, I was totally nice to you when we were out in public last week.
0: Because there was nobody in the theater.
1: No, I was nice to you in the restaurant.
0: Yeah. It was essentially the same. Again, because we drove everybody out. I'm not exaggerating. Tell me that manager didn't come by our table like 3-4 times.
1: Oh, no. We were totally being obnoxious.
0: Yeah. I felt like I was in school again.
1: But now we need to delve further into this whole you think I'm not nice to you thing.
0: Oh, it's not just me. There's a lot of people that'll say Crystal's not nice. Remember, you used to do HR.
1: I used to.
0: Yeah. You were a ball breaker.
1: Well, yeah. That's what you got to do when you're in HR.
0: All right, enough. Let's agree to disagree and get back into the music.
1: All right, I agree.
0: You're probably just agreeing because no one else is with us here in the studio. Again, see, that's how it works. Let's take a look at the weather. Looks like we topped out at 56 today. Tonight's low, 35. Tomorrow's high, 56 with sunny skies. That's on the west side, 47 on the sunrise side. And Monday's looking pretty good, too. Sunny with a high of 50. We got a double shot of Joan Jett and more of the Weekend Show coming up right after this.
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0: Double shot of Joan Jett on the rock station KLT. It is the weekend show. Crystal and Squatch coming to the end of the show here. And we have a new segment we'd like to call the Medical Minute.
1: Well, I don't know if it's medical, but it's definitely a movement minute.
0: Yeah, a all right. Well, we've got a couple of we've got a couple of medical topics here that we. So do you want to start us off?
1: I will. My question to you is: can you go somewhere that is not your own personal bathroom?
0: Oh, I see. Well, it depends. One or two?
1: Two.
0: One? Okay. Cause
1: everybody has to go one wherever they have to go.
0: Exactly.
1: You can't hold it.
0: Right.
1: But two.
0: Yeah.
1: Well, can you?
0: No, but it's not because I have a shy balloon knot. It's physically impossible for me. I have to take the pants off. I've got to spread my legs. I mean, look at me. I'm 6'8". My butt cheeks are like throw pillows. I'm not getting a clear exit. You see those movies where they just pull their jeans down a little bit, like right by their knees? I can't do that. I got to spread out, man. I got to take one leg out, take a shoe off, put a leg up on the wall, brace myself, and finally pull those cheeks apart and get a good clean.
1: I apologize for the expressive description.
0: How about you?
1: I cannot.
0: Yeah. Okay. So, but is that because of a shy?
1: It is totally a shy starfish.
0: All right. You know, enough, folks. We have come to the end of the show. We want to thank our sponsor,
1: Gaylord Machine and Fabrication on Dickerson Road.
0: All right. And before we get out of here, we are going to do one last long rock block. We've got Motley Crue ready to kick that off. As always, thanks for listening. See ya.
1: Bye.
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